you get it. No, I got it. No, you get it. No, I got it. Who gets it? No one did. I didn't get it. I thought you did. You get it. No, I got it. Nah, you get it. No, I got it. Who gets it? No one did. I didn't get it. I thought you did.

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If it's the last dance, with that said, it's the last chance to evolve. Being a black man's been a job. Look at the loved ones I have lost. Give me your CAT scan.

0: Ellis Island. 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I wonder what the hell is ours. May as well keep living lawless if I face charges. Regardless, I'm a race now from the margin, but somehow still a living target. Out of socket, out of darkness, out of pocket, out of office. Whoever thought to collect the orphan did never say shit about a coffin. All the tools that we had was hammers. That's exactly what we were brandish. Whole high waiting for the time we get a placebo instead of answers. I mean, say black joy is rebellion. A happy black boy's like an alien. I see what ain't failed yet is failing. So we adapt that of a chameleon. True advancement, who the champion that somehow smiles for the cameras with the strength found through the anthem. I'm somehow beautifully handsome. We too powerful for you to cancel. This is not a groove you could dance to. It's a dance for you.
1: Ha ha ha!

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0: 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Merci beaucoup, Zeka et Shoma. 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
1: Merci beaucoup de nous avoir.
0: Ouais.
1: On est très content d'être venu. And yeah, it was very nice.
2: Thank you for the opportunity, Pascal.
0: I know, you're the best. Thank you so much for playing your the music you love. Can you tell me in a couple of words, why do you play this kind of music? The music that is not for dancing.
1: I think we listen to enough dancing music. And it's up to us to play the rest, I guess.
2: Nothing else to say.
0: Yeah, that's perfect. Well, I ask you to find me a track that would be not too digital, more analog, analogic, I'm not sure how you say it, but you went for that track that we're listening now in the background. We're gonna say goodbye on this. Thank you so much, guys.
2: Thank you again. What an experience.
1: Thank you for having us.
2: Bye-bye. Have a nice weekend.
0: Have a nice weekend.

Well, the track was shorter than expected. Here we go for a little bit more of Agents of Mid Ambient until, well, we have about less than 2 minutes. They're ready? Music's coming? Yes, I hear something. Bye-bye. The archive will be available in about 15 minutes on the page of this show, as all are the archives of every subculture show. Bon week-end à vous tous.